0: is BFBS Radio 2.
1: Can I get some nasty bass? It's gonna be kind of right tonight.

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A hustle here and a hustle there. New York City is the place where they said, hey,

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Let me search now. 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How you gonna tell me that it's never gonna work now? Type of to make me put a verse down. Worse now, cause we made our bed and got a lay in it. Thought it wasn't hard for me, but every day it is. Heartbreak is such a dark place, but we stay in it. What I'm saying is exactly what I say is I found you. I feel your presence when I'm not around you. Queen in your city, they need to crown you. Holy water, baby, let me drown you. Fire and water, I gotta allow you. Burn out, then reappear. Light still guiding you home, you know I'm there. And rest assured, if you ever needed help or just need a place to hide, no, I'll keep it to myself.

The inquiry into Lucy Letby's murders at the Countess of Chester Hospital has found three babies' deaths could have been prevented if police were called sooner. Two senior army officers have gone on trial at a court-martial, accused of failing to properly handle sexual assault allegations made by 19-year-old soldier Gunner Daisy Beck, who later took her own life. Reform UK is searching for a new leader in Wales after Dan

0: The challengers in the final, the Royal Air Force, which the Royal Navy by 10 to 15 for the red shirts in the same grand finale. Having scored a 50 to total, beat the Navy by 22 runs, Regina Dean broke an Army cricket record, male and female, by scoring her 40% through of the season. This time, 107 non-sides against the RAF in the final game, set up a total of 74 in response, they only pulled out their opponents just 7-0, 19-point overs, and the title, never looking like losing your grasp on the silverware.
1: 16-year-old Max Dalman scored two excellent goals as Arsenal eased to an EFL Cup victory at Ipswich Town to keep up their 100% record so far this season. Liverpool, Fulham, Brentford and Peterborough also went through. It's an historic night for Sunderland as they host Dutch

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2: Sometimes you need somewhere independent to turn. The Armed Forces Commissioner exists to champion the welfare of service personnel and their families, independently of the MOD and the chain of command. The Commissioner oversees the service complaint system, can investigate wider

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7: We were strangers at the bar, they were playing Wonderwall. I overheard you say you hate this song. Next thing I knew, I'm walking over, came and tapped you on your shoulder, said, my dear, you're not the only one. Spent the night there at my place, that night became 100 days, and I shared all my deepest secrets with you. Soon enough, well, I found out you're something I can't live without. And every time I close my eyes, I miss you.

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those past days. I thought you didn't know my last name, but that changed. And I traveled around the world, think where you living at now. I heard you moved to Austin, got an apartment and settled down. And every once in a while, I start texting, write a paragraph, but then I delete the message. Think about you like a pastime. I could cry you a river, get you baptized. Or I wasn't ready to act right. 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They say that things fall apart. We were gonna move to Brooklyn, you were gonna study art. Love is just a tool to remind us who we are.

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